0: 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It's the Praise Mixdown. 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

0: He deserves that time, just you and him. Yeah, you and your father, that one-on-one time. It counts. Zacardi Cortez with more of your favorites on the way. How about Tasha Page Lockhart? Get ready for Different. Ernest Pugh is coming. Timothy Wright is on the way. And I can't stop praising Jabari Johnson and more next.
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0: Dietrich Haddon right there with Glory as we give you the best in inspiration. Expect God. I want you to focus on that. You know, this week, we're going to try something different, friend. Expect God. You know, expect Him to give you strength for what you have to handle. Expect Him to give you wisdom when you don't know what to do. Expect Him to make a way where you don't see one right now. His word confirms it. Psalms 5:3. Listen to my voice in the morning, Lord. Each morning I bring my request to you and wait expectantly. I love the word expectantly. David wasn't praying. He was looking for God to move. That's how I want you to walk into this week. Pray about it. Give it to God. Do your part. And then expect Him to meet you somewhere in the middle. And don't just look for God in the big miracle. Pay attention to the small things too. The right phone call, the unexpected answer, the peace you didn't think you'd have, the door that opens at just the right time. Go into this week expecting God. You might be surprised where He shows up, friend. Just a little something for you to nest on. On the way, Tasha Cobbs Leonard, Zacardi Cortez, and her new one, his favorite.
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0: We got this. It's going to be a great week, friend. PMJ, Pastor Mike Jr. right there, but I got it. I am Robin Simone. Well, I tell you, I have fun with you every Sunday. God willing, we get to do it all over again next Sunday right here. More favorites on the way. Daryl Walls, PJ Morton, Abel, and more next. Yeah, until we connect again, friend, next Sunday, just know that with him, through him, all things are possible. Yeah, until next Sunday right here. Yeah, we'll have a great time again next Sunday as we bring you the...
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3: 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And until I see you again, my friend, I'm excited about your win.

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0: 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But I want to tell you, heal yourself first, and the rest is going to come later. You are priority.
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that God's made for us to rejoice and be glad. And what better way to make you glad than with music? And not just any music. Music that will surely cause you to be inspired. Music that will lift your spirits. Music that you can live by. That's what we have for you today. The great music. The music of the kingdom. And boy, we've got a list of songs that are going to absolutely put you in the great mood to help somebody else. It's going to give you encouragement and let you know that your problems, well, they will be solved because we serve a great God. And today, on this fifth day of October, this wonderful Monday, man, we are in fall. We are in our autumn season now. And today we've got our flashback song of the day. We've got an inspirational message at the end of this show, and we've got the music that will surely make a difference in your day. Starting right here, right now. Call somebody up and let them know the new Donnie McClurkin Show

There's no place I'd rather be.

0: Welcome back to the new Donnie McClurkin Show on this wonderful Monday in October. Now, let's keep this music going. Here's one of the most decorated artists of Stellar Awards, Pastor Mike Jr., and the song, Turn It Around.
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0: else.
1: I'm still going for it, even with higher stroke risk from atrial fibrillation, an irregular heartbeat not caused by a heart valve problem. In a clinical study, Eliquis apixaban reduces stroke risk and has less major bleeding than warfarin.
2: 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Don't take if you have an artificial heart valve, abnormal bleeding, or antiphospholipid syndrome. 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
5: Man, this whole viral stuff about the Sweet Sweet Spirit tour, I hate it. Like, no one wins when a tour is canceled like this. No. And it started because all of the artists that was on the tour started, you know, posting on their socials that they weren't going to be a part.
4: Right.
5: Lisa Page Brooks, she didn't even write her statement. She went on live and was like, the Sweet Sweet Spirit tour ain't so sweet. It ain't so sweet. And we're not going to be there. And, you know, she went on to talk about it. But, you know, I hate it because
6: we're releasing music. We had a whole, but my block had a whole plan based around the cities and places that she were going to be in. So it really changes a lot. Yeah.
5: Yeah, that's right. Cause she's on the label. And so you don't think about, that's why I say it's nothing good about it, because you don't think about the trickle down effect.
6: Absolutely.
5: Of not only people losing money, right? Because people have started purchasing tickets, but then the staff, they had, I mean, there was one person who I know does, graphics and creative direction for a number of events. And she talked about 95 people being on staff who lost money, right?

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0: at the meeting right here on the Willie Moore Jr. Show. Family, if you're feeling that song, follow me on Facebook at Willie Moore Jr. Live and say, play that song right there. Come on, somebody. Family, right now, here's music from the one and only Ty Tribbett. When we come back, we'll give you the esteemed privilege to shout out your business. The number, if you want to shout your business out, it's 1-877-345-7747. 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

0: 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I love your name, Jesus. 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For the rest of my life, Jesus, you'll be the reason why I sing.
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